steps I can't retrace. Feels like I'm in outer space. Dance for a poker face. How did I end up in this place? Steps I can't retrace. Feels like I'm in outer space.

Yo, what's up, everyone? This is Acreus here, and welcome to a brand new Paradox Radio. I hope you all been good. I got a fire episode lined up for you guys, brand new bangers. So let's get into it. You're in the mix with your boy Acreus right here on Paradox Radio.

at the door. 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It just takes longer. It also takes longer to turn you up.

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But I want to warn you, young ladies, when the fellas catch up, they're always trying to make up for lost time.

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If you don't like something, change it. 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If you don't have enough time, stop watching TV. Life is simple. If you're looking for the love of your life, stop. They will be waiting for you when you start doing things you love. Stop overanalyzing.

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Ana Tibeti Tibeti Tibeti Tibet. 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
2: 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This is 203. Enjoy. Love you. Peace.